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Frankie Valli on the way for you next. We're going to continue playing your favorites on this Thursday night. 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

0: Baton Rouge's greatest hits of the 60s and 70s, Downtown Radio 97.7. We know about boomers and Gen Z and millennials, but what about doomers? Okay. Apparently, doomerism is a thing, and it's somebody that's really stuck in a glass half empty mindset. They've got nonstop exposure to these negative headlines and social media. 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They say you're stuck in a steady loop of worst case scenarios, and it leaves you feeling drained and stuck. So if you're a doomer, they say the healthiest move for yourself is to just step back and take a breather.
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0: 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They're going to have 12 players using strategy, alliance, and deal making, but the winner takes home $2 million. I know, this is why I'm sharing. By the way, they're casting for it right now, but it's going to be premiering fall of 2027.
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I'm Michelle Fay. 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

0: 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So this is giving a whole new meaning to the term less is more. It's this new TikTok beauty trend. Basically, it's going against the super polished Instagram perfect look. It's the anti-iPhone face. It's the opposite of a flawless, filtered face. People are just trying to look more normal, more real, slightly messy, if you will. You know, flushed cheeks, visible freckles, softer eyes that are a little smudged. The whole idea is to look less like you were perfect for that selfie and more like, well, a real person.
1: For more information,
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0: 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And that includes heart disease, dementia, type 2 diabetes. They also found that those who did the most vigorous exercise had a considerable lower risk of developing dementia and a lower risk of death.
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0: Radio 97.7, Baton Rouge's greatest hits of the 60s and 70s. See, this is health advice that you might have gotten from TikTok, which is actually, well, pretty good for you. Apparently, they're suggesting jumping up and down 50 times to start your day each morning. Now, a lot of social media health advisors have little to no expertise, but I can tell you that there are some benefits to jumping up and down 50 times to start your day. It can build bone density, build muscle, promotes lymphatic drainage, circulation can be improved. It's a good way to wake up. But of course, if you're not fully awake, you might get injured. So be careful.
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0: 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So instead of having a nightcap, now they're saying it's all about day caps. Gen Z flipping the script with day drinking. 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

0: 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So are you the type to eat the same lunch every day? Listen, it's not that you're boring, but you could be onto something. They say it's a smart move if you're trying to eat healthier and simplify your routine, because the big idea is that it cuts down on decision fatigue. So you're not wasting time or energy figuring out what you're going to be eating, all right? Having that go-to healthy lunch, it could help with your controlling your portions, staying consistent with calories, even supports weight loss over time if that's your goal.
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The word snack, totally synonymous with something that we're putting in our body. But what we're doing with our body could be a snack as well. A movement snack, if you will. 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

0: 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So they found that movement snacks can really boost your happiness. And no, it's not an actual snack that you're eating. It's basically a 5-minute walk every hour. That's what they're calling movement snacks. And they say they really help with your overall well-being because, listen, we spend about 3/4 of the day sitting still, all right, the majority of adults. And that increases your risk of being overweight, developing heart disease. So they found that those movement snacks, those small bursts of walking and movement, it raises your productivity, it boosts your mood, and it lessens fatigue.
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1: So a lot of people are thinking that movies are just too long, and they found that the average ideal movie length, just under an hour and a half, about 88 minutes. I would actually agree with that. 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Toy Story, 15 minutes longer. So just a heads up, it's not a problem when you stream it at home because, of course, you can always pause. You can go to the restroom, but in a theater, I mean, what do you think? 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

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Just after midnight, it's Craig Stevens, 30 minutes commercial free. Friday is here. And the midnight shout outs after Elton. When I-

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0: 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There's Pat Benatar, looking forward to seeing her in a couple of weeks. She's touring with Bryan Adams. That's going to be a great show. Commodores coming up. Got Steely Dan and Ruben. First one in, checking into my Facebook tonight. New follower. I got Bill. Hey, Corey, Megan, and Tim, Samantha. And hey, Barry, C. Stevens Radio, Facebook and Instagram.
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0: 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Michelle won cash yesterday.
1: 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That's amazing! 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

0: 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Baton Rouge's 60s and 70s hits. Friday is on, and so are we. So World Cup, you into it? So it looks like we've got some more games coming up tomorrow. And then Sunday, the World Cup finale from New Jersey, MetLife Stadium. 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Are you still into it? The U.S. was knocked out. Are you still into the World Cup? Big finale on Sunday. 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
1: List is out. Best city for recreation. You know what? If I gave you three guesses, you'd probably get it. I'll tell you about it in about 8 minutes. It's great news, but you can lose money at a blackjack machine, and it's considered a leisure activity. Next in 8 minutes.

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0: 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Friday third shift. I'm Craig Stevens, Bill Withers, and Ain't No Sunshine. 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

0: 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Friday, third shift. And I'm Craig Stevens, tonight's People Poll. So we got World Cup. Let's see. Tomorrow, third place match between the semifinal losers. And then Sunday, we've got the World Cup finale, MetLife Stadium in New Jersey. So how do you feel that the U.S. is knocked out? Are you still into it? 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

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Dealing with summer? How about a cool down in your backyard? A cool shed. You can win one. I'll tell you about that coming up in about 8 minutes. 30 minutes commercial free. I'm Craig Stevens. Queen, Beach Boys part of the set. I got Phil Collins along with Genesis in

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The $1,000 Great Gas Giveaway continues with your next chance to win this morning at 9. 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

0: this song into the overhead bin. You're going to have to make room for some down by your legs. 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

0: 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The $1,000 Great Gas Giveaway. We start at 9 a.m. on the morning show. Michelle won cash yesterday.
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Now, this summer, if you're still undecided on a field trip, road trip, this one could be right up your alley. A summer camp all about bourbon. Who wants to sign up with me? I'll share that with you in about 8 minutes. Slow Ride first with Bob Seger. We've got tonight. Friday is on, and so are we. I know it's

0: Radio 97.7. Stones on your third shift. Craig Stevens, Steve Miller Band, and Hall & Oates coming up. Now, this is a summer camp for the grown-ups. 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They have an adults-only summer camp experience happening at its Kentucky campus. It's blending typical camp fun with bourbon education. How about that? Now, they're giving the trip away. It includes blind tastings, trivia, barrel relays. It's like a regular camp, except instead of learning archery, well, you're sipping bourbon. And it's the only camp where drinking bourbon will get you a merit badge. Sweepstake is now open. 90 winners will be selected for the day camp, and 10 additional winners will receive an overnight experience.
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Friday is on, and so are we. Who's up for the World Cup this weekend? By the way, you can hear

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I'm Craig Stevens. On the Friday, third shift. Thank you guys, by the way, for making us a preset. This is where the music starts. 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

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Hi, it's Craig Stevens. We have a new way for you to wake up each weekday. It's David and Meredith in the morning. 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If you

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Downtown Radio 97.7. Another odd, very odd news item in my file this morning. And of course, only in Florida. I'll explain what happened with this guy. I don't understand. Give me about 8 minutes. Tracy Chapman on First Fast Car. We're inside 30 minutes commercial free. 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

0: Downtown Radio, 97.7, Baton Rouge's 60s and 70s hits. Friday, third shift. I'm Craig Stevens. 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And I did a lot of editing here, but only in Florida would this happen. A man found guilty of, well, relations with his vacuum cleaner. Not far from Disney World, by the way. 51-year-old was spotted, well, having relations outside with a vacuum cleaner. Sentenced to 12 months probation. 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And ordered to undergo a psycho evaluation within the next month. I tried to reach out to the vacuum for comment. 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

0: 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The $1,000 Great Gas Giveaway. We start at 9 a.m. on the morning show. Michelle won cash yesterday.
1: Yes! Woo! That's amazing! Thank you so much.
0: You got it. 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

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Downtown Radio 97.7. All right, putting a cap and a wrap on the third shift. Enjoy the weekend. Welcome to Friday. Good morning. Morning show next at 5. I'm going to head on out of here with some JT.

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1: Happy Champagne Friday, brought to you by David and Meredith, where we are a drinking problem with a morning show. So, Eminem, you were just giggling over there, and I am curious. Is it anything you can share with the rest of the class?
0: Absolutely. So, Jimmy Fallon, notoriously from Boston, he partnered up with his two buddies, also from Boston. Oh, I don't know, Ben Affleck and Matt Damon.
1: Tommy, tell me you got that.
0: And they did something on the Tonight Show that is it's going crazy online. Even though the bit is 4 minutes and 41 seconds long, which I think is, I cannot believe they did this whole thing on the Tonight Show.
1: It must have been killing, though.
0: I'm going to share the beginning of this. It's called Three Guys from Boston Say Every Town and City Name in Massachusetts. And I love this because every time we cover a story from Massachusetts, if I'm not really familiar with the town, I panic that I'm going to say it wrong and locals are going to come for me.
1: Butcher it, yeah.
0: Worcester is not spelled anything like Worcester. So here are three guys from Boston saying every town and city in Massachusetts. Here we go.
2: And now, three guys from Boston say every town and city in Massachusetts.
0: They showed Matt Damon, Ben Affleck, and they're all in Red Sox and Patriots gear. And here's Jimmy Fallon dressed all up in Boston stuff. Ready, take it, boys.
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0: Okay.
1: Oh, man. I think Ben Affleck is the thickest.
0: Yes.
1: But did they say Belchtown?
0: Belchertown.
1: Belchertown.
0: And what I love is underneath it, they have a green street sign with the correct spelling. So you're also getting to see how you would have said it.
1: When you said 4 minutes, I thought they were talking and joking. No. You're telling me they went through an alphabetical list?
0: Yes. In fact, you want me to zoom to the end so you can hear how they finish up?
1: Truly, I'm having fun just listening to who's doing it better.
0: I'm in the W's now, and this is kicking off with Fallon. Ready?
1: Oh, man.
0: Take it home.
11: Winchendon. Winchester. Windsor. Winthrop. Woburn. Worcester. Worthington. Wrentham.
1: Yarmouth.
0: Yarmouth. Which is spelled Yarmouth.
2: Three guys from Boston say every town and city in Massachusetts.
1: And the audience didn't know until they showed them who were the three guys.
0: It's hilarious. And the comments have gone berserk. People are like, who else felt the butterflies while waiting for your town like it was being announced for a snow day?
1: Yes. I didn't hear any screw-ups. I wonder, you watched the whole thing. Were there any screw-ups?
0: Not to what I saw, but in the comments, this guy said, Affleck said Haverhill. It's Haverhill.
1: Oh.
0: So even Massachusetts people are correcting them.
1: And I guarantee you, Ben Affleck probably came back at him.
0: Oh, it's so great.
1: Man, that is good. And they got surprised with, you know, superstars. They're just not stars anymore, especially when they team up.
0: And they're trying not to laugh because obviously some of them, you can see it in their eyes. They're like, oh God, am I saying this right?
1: Yes.
0: So if you want to see it, it is on the Tonight Show Facebook.
1: Meredith, tell me you got that.
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1: Going right to the phones. And thank you so much for holding. Let's go to line one over here. Hi, good morning.
2: Good morning. This is Andrea.
0: Hey, Andrea.
1: What's up?
2: I want to say that you guys just made my day. I was running late and trying to rush to get into class or to get to school and prepare for my students. But this just made me laugh and put me in the best mood, which is what I needed to do today.
0: Is that
2: so thank you, guys.
0: Three guys from Boston?
2: Yes, three guys from Boston. And I can't stay up late enough to watch it. So now I'm going to go home later today and stream it.
0: I'm so glad. Do you have any ties from the New England area?
2: Yes, I went to school in Boston, and my husband and I met in Boston.
0: Oh!
2: So, and you guys always talk to my husband.
0: Oh, that's so cool.
2: Brad,
0: yes, I know.
2: Audrey.
0: I know exactly who you guys are because I messed up when I sent the card. I thought I was sending you a card. I sent it to your daughter and said, I've had fun chatting with your husband about this on Instagram. Oh, whoops. Sorry.
1: Well, we're glad you enjoyed it. Go watch it because it's even funnier when you can see them dressed like Bostonians and their attitude is so great. And I can't believe they did it all.
0: I know.
2: That's crazy. I can't wait to see it. Thank you, guys.
0: Sure. Have a great day.
1: Awesome. We're glad. We love hearing from you guys when you just are cracking up by yourselves. That, to me, is one of the best things. Getting some talkbacks on, or should I say, we're getting some talkbacks on that, and we'll come back with more.
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1: on Downtown Radio 97.7. Okay, so I'm still cracking up at this bit from The Tonight Show featuring Matt Damon, Ben Affleck, and Jimmy Fallon. It's called Three Guys from Boston Say Every Town and City in Massachusetts.
0: And that's all they did. Rapid fire, alphabetically, and the listeners are digging it too, Mayor. All right, let's go to the talkbacks here with iHeart Radio. There are more. They left a little message while streaming iHeart by tapping the microphone.
2: Please talk back.
3: Good morning, David and Meredith. I just wanted to say, David and Meredith, sometimes you feel like a nut, sometimes you don't. And I really got a kick out of that skit from Jimmy, Matt Damon, and Ben Affleck. Really great. Thank you, guys. Have a great day.
2: Please talk back.
4: Jimmy Fallon is from New York, not Massachusetts. Have a happy day. Don't forget to park your car in the Harvard Yard.
0: I think I heard a little Boston accent there. If you missed it, she said, Jimmy Fallon is from New York, not from Boston.
1: It's crazy because he's always in Boston and Patriot stuff. So I always assumed, because he acts like he's from Massachusetts, so I stand corrected. Here's a little clip of them doing this bit.
5: Lakeville, Lancaster, Lanesboro, Lawrence, Lee, Leicester, Lennox, Leominster, Leverett, Lexington.
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7: Ludlow, Lunenburg, Lynn, Linfield, Malden.
0: And that was just part of the L's. I like how Ben Affleck was angry through most of it.
1: He is. And if you go find this video, it's great because underneath it shows the spelling. And I would have been wrong on probably 50% or more of these.
0: And I think it was it Ben Affleck that got Worcester?
1: Worcester. And I'm not sure. I can't remember who did it, but they blew right over it.
0: Yeah.
1: Worcester, Mass.
0: And even after these guys from Boston, they did a whole movie featuring, it was Good Will Hunting, and they were like, the whole thing was very thick Boston. People in the comments are correcting them.
1: That's right. It's really funny. So I'm glad you guys enjoyed it as well.
8: The best way to kick off your weekend. Champagne Friday with David and Meredith in the morning.

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0: One, two, three, four. The microphone has been checked, and yes, I know how to count. Happy Champagne Friday, Meredith Michaels.
1: Back at you, brother. Can I pop this bottle or what?
0: Not yet. Mm. Old.
1: Okay, fine.
0: As Braveheart would say, old. We will be popping the cork this morning. For those of you who don't know, we love to just celebrate the weekend. And for the whole morning, we take your talkbacks on the free iHeartRadio app to say, Happy Champagne Friday.
1: That's right. If you're streaming us right now, just look on your screen. See that little red microphone? You have up to 30 seconds. Send it our way.
0: Listen to this. I got this last week. This guy uses his own sound effects on TalkBack. Check it out.
2: Champagne Friday, Friday.
1: So cool. All right, David, coming up this hour, I got to get into something on Netflix. I love Netflix.
0: Yeah.
1: It's my first, when I'm looking around with nothing in mind, I go to Netflix first.
0: Right.
1: But I've got some beef with a change, an addition they just did.
0: All right. That's coming up. We also have Game Time, which we're going to take a record and spin it in reverse, identify it, and win some bragging rights. And Meredith, I know you got some good news later in the show.
1: Always. In fact, I've got some in the 6 o'clock hour.
0: DM in the AM.
1: Happy Champagne Friday.
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0: It's a happy Champagne Friday. Of course, our talkbacks are blowing up as they do every Friday, and we appreciate you guys helping out with the show. All right, Meredith, this is a Netflix update, and I'm curious to get your take on it and everybody else's. Your favorite videos from the internet are now coming to Netflix. They're actually making it easier to watch popular online video series, bringing that curated content, ooh, that's that C word, from major digital publishers right to Netflix, and it's starting next month.
1: Yep, I saw this. I hate it. I already don't like the video podcasts being forced in my feed.
0: Yeah.
1: When I go to Netflix, I want to see a bar of new shows, the top 10 in their opinion, and then my continue watching.
0: The continue watching needs to be front and center. I can never find what I was watching.
1: They have shoved that down six or seven rows where you're scrolling and scrolling and scrolling. I don't want this curated content, air quotes, coming to my feed. We already live in this scroll, scroll, scroll, swipe, swipe, swipe. It's ruining our brains. Keep it out of my Netflix.
0: There are some brands that are coming, like BuzzFeed, People, Taste Made, and the lineup's going to feature a mix of fan favorite series. So are we looking at like more podcast, or is that, I think that's already happening. These are
1: videos,
0: more professional content.
1: That's right. That stuff lives on YouTube and social media.
0: It can stay out.
1: Well, I don't need a scrolling feed in everything I do. It's literally making us all dummies.
0: That's right. Everything now has everything.
1: I don't know if you're like me. There are so many times when George and I are trying to find something to watch. Half an hour later, we give up and I'm like, all right, well, now it's too late to start a movie. I'm going to go to bed. We can't even decide as is already.
0: Yeah.
1: Now they're adding videos. People are going to lose their jobs or never decide on a movie ever again.
0: Any entertainment, it's analysis paralysis.
1: Oh my gosh.
0: And we're here to help you with radio. Keeping it basic, baby.
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0: During an overtime shift, Officer Joshua Hobson of the Bethlehem Police Department in Pennsylvania responded to a burglary call at the home of an 88-year-old woman. He discovered that her front door lock had been improperly installed by a handyman and could not be secured. The woman told him that she felt safe. She canceled her job and was sleeping in her living room because she was too afraid to leave her home because she didn't feel like it was locked up.
1: Wow.
0: She's 88, by the way, still working. With his supervisor's permission, Officer Hobson went to Home Depot, bought a new lock with his own money, returned, installed it, and even filled in the extra screw holes left from the lock before.
1: Oh.
0: Made sure the locks worked properly so that she could sleep and then feel safe enough to leave the home. The woman thanked him by making him a cup of coffee and a muffin, and they shared a brief breakfast together.
1: Oh my gosh.
0: On social media, the department did a post about it and said, this is just one of the acts of kindness that he has done in his 14 years with the department. So Officer Hobson, above and beyond, sir.
1: Those small things make the biggest difference.
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3: 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Happy Champagne Friday. I'm up a little late on my way to the gym, but my girlfriend that usually calls me to get me ready to go to the gym is in Chicago. The truth. And she dropped the stick, so I guess I'm on my own today. Have a great weekend. Love you guys.
0: Every Friday, it seems more and more people hopping on our talkback line. They're streaming iHeart. They're hitting the microphone, and they're yakety-yakking, talking backin'.
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0: There you go. 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
1: 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Got your hurry up headlines coming up next. But first, shout out to all the truckers out there on a Champagne Friday.
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0: Christopher Nolan's The Odyssey is already raking in millions. $40 million in advance ticket sales and already $15 million in the Thursday preview. The three-hour runtime doesn't seem to be bugging people. The film already has a score of 96% after last night's previews.
1: You gonna see it?
0: Oh, heck yeah. I already got my tickets for Saturday.
1: Extreme weather conditions are happening in the north and the south. Torrential rain submerged much of central Texas in floodwater yesterday, leaving at least two dead and triggering flash flood emergencies across multiple counties. And in the north, Canadian wildfire smoke continues to wreak havoc. Detroit, Minneapolis, and Chicago had the worst air quality in the world yesterday. Between now and Saturday, more than 115 million will be exposed to dangerous smoke and unhealthy air quality levels, triggering health advisories in at least 17 states from the Midwest to the Mid-Atlantic. The good news is showers and thunderstorms this weekend could see improvement in some of the smoke-hit areas.
0: FIFA World Cup Finals this Sunday starts at 3 p.m., but there's a whole lot going on top of the soccer game. Jennifer Hudson singing the national anthem to kick things off. The halftime show will be headlined by Shakira, Madonna, Justin Bieber, and BTS. It's going to be an 11-minute star-studded performance curated by Coldplay's Chris Martin. Plus, even more surprises we don't even know about yet. But they're not done. They have a closing ceremony that'll feature Nicole Scherzinger, Robbie Williams, and more. Even Tom Cruise stopping by the closing ceremonies.
1: Or do you mean he's going to drop in from above like he has before?
0: Not stopping by, dropping in.
1: Yeah. Dun, dun, dun.
0: And oh yeah, I think there's a soccer game happening too.
2: Hit him with the Hurry Up!
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1: This is David and Meredith in the morning. 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
1: Meredith Michaels, it is a Champagne Friday. And if you're not familiar with this tradition, we pop a cork symbolically to celebrate a party, which is Friday, Saturday, and Sunday, a.k.a. the weekend. Okay, here's another talk back.
2: Happy Champagne Friday!
3: Hey, this is Tom and Sue calling from beautiful Meredith, New Hampshire on Lake Winnipesaukee. Have a great day.
2: Bye. Happy Champagne Friday! Bye!
3: Bye.
0: Oh my gosh, that's so cute!
1: They got the little ones involved in Meredith?
0: Yes, I've actually been to Meredith, North New Hampshire, because my friend Kate, she has family that has like this lake house situation up there.
1: Yeah.
0: We drove right by and I was like, does that say, are we in Meredith? Meredith, New Hampshire? So thank you guys. What an adorable, adorable talk back with that little baby saying Happy Champagne Friday.
1: And they're right there on Lake Winnipesaukee.
0: Yes.
1: That's a fun word to say.
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2: It's not going to play nice, but I do want to play this song in reverse.
3: 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Reverse.
2: So here we go. In reverse. What song is this?
0: Oh, my God.
2: Ooh.
0: Whoa.
2: Skewa.
0: Yeah, hello. Do that again?
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0: Oh, my God.
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3: Gotta say, one of the toughest reverses we have ever done.
4: Reverse! Reverse!
3: Here we go. Not only is it quick, but it is all over the road going backwards. I recognize the voice. I don't recognize anything, the music or anything else, but the voice. Now, we got to thank Andrew, Sienna, Bradley, and Richard. All good guesses, but this one is so hard. Do you think we're even going to get a winner?
1: Yes, because we call them the smartest listeners in the world for a reason.
3: Time to step it up. Take a random swing.
5: I have no idea, but I'm going to take a guess.
3: Okay.
5: To me, it sounds like that How Bizarre song.
1: Oh, I love that song.
3: How Bizarre? How Bizarre?
5: Yeah.
3: It is not.
5: That's not it.
3: It's actually a song we play all the time by what I would consider a mega group.
1: Yeah.
3: Thanks for trying, Benny. Keep listening.
5: Thanks, guys.
1: We'll even start with the artist, okay? Even if you're not sure what song, but
3: yeah,
1: you might recognize the artist. Let's start there. Let's give this one more try.
3: Hey.
6: Good morning. That's Jimmy Wagner, by golly. It sounds like Alanis Morissette.
3: I can't believe how many people think it's a female artist. And here's another hint. It is not a female artist. It is actually a group.
6: This is going to be tough.
3: It is.
1: Thank you for trying, though. We appreciate it.
3: Yes. Hi, good morning. What is your guess?
7: Hi, good morning. Is it Fleetwood Mac?
3: It is not Fleetwood Mac. A great guess, though.
7: Holy cannoli. All righty.
3: Hi, good morning. Are you going to be the one to pull it out?
8: Oh, I know it's Queen.
3: All right. We have a 50% winner.
1: Okay, what's your name?
8: Yeah.
1: What's your name?
8: Scott.
3: Do you want to take a stab at what song it was? Come on. You can be the one.
8: Can't stop me now.
3: Oh, good guess. It is not that, but you got it anyway. All right, for bonus bragging rights, who's going to get the name of the Queen song?
1: Oof.
3: I tell you what, I can give you a little more now that we have a winner.
1: Okay.
3: Here we go.
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0: 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Champagne Friday edition of your Hurry Up Headlines are coming up next.
1: But we also got to share with you this talkback line. You just got to say Happy Champagne Friday like this. Hey, David.

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0: Christopher Nolan's The Odyssey is already raking in millions. $40 million in advance ticket sales and already $15 million in the Thursday preview. The three-hour runtime doesn't seem to be bugging people. The film already has a score of 96% after last night's previews.
1: You gonna see it?
0: Oh, heck yeah. I already got my tickets for Saturday.
1: Extreme weather conditions are happening in the north and the south. Torrential rain submerged much of central Texas in flood water yesterday, leaving at least two dead and triggering flash flood emergencies across multiple counties. And in the north, Canadian wildfire smoke continues to wreak havoc. Detroit, Minneapolis, and Chicago had the worst air quality in the world yesterday. Between now and Saturday, more than 115 million will be exposed to dangerous smoke and unhealthy air quality levels, triggering health advisories in at least 17 states from the Midwest to the Mid-Atlantic. The good news is showers and thunderstorms this weekend could see improvement in some of the smoke-hit areas.
0: FIFA World Cup Finals this Sunday starts at 3 p.m., but there's a whole lot going on top of the soccer game. Jennifer Hudson singing the national anthem to kick things off. The halftime show will be headlined by Shakira, Madonna, Justin Bieber, and BTS. It's going to be an 11-minute star-studded performance curated by Coldplay's Chris Martin. Plus, even more surprises we don't even know about yet. But they're not done. They have a closing ceremony that'll feature Nicole Scherzinger, Robbie Williams, and more. Even Tom Cruise stopping by the closing ceremonies.
1: Or do you mean he's going to drop in from above like he has before?
0: Not stopping by, dropping in.
1: Yeah. Dun, dun, dun.
0: And oh yeah, I think there's a soccer game happening too.
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3: Down. 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Reigning MVP Michael Beasley and the defending champion Miami 305 play a must-win game against the undefeated Dallas Power, led by coach Nancy Lieberman. Then Dwight Howard and the LA Riot, coming fresh off a win, look to knock off the undefeated Chicago Triplets, led by coach Dr. J. The game, played the way you love. 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
1: Happy Champagne Friday.
0: And back at you, brother. I can't wait to pop this cork.
1: Gonna need it this morning. This is so crazy. The hardest game time we've ever done. We've actually extended game time guesses because we had a winner with Queen. It was so hard, we said, we'll just take the group. What song, though? Someone's gonna nail this. I know it. Hey, what do you got?
2: Is it We Are the Champions?
1: Oh, you know what? The one I just heard sounded like that, but that's not it. Thanks for trying. We appreciate it. Bragging rights for the name of the Queen song, but who will be the one?
0: Wow.
1: Because this is the hardest game time
0: we've ever done.
1: Thank you for holding.
3: I've been trying to call for like 10 minutes.
1: All right, Devin, what's your guess for the Queen song?
3: Somebody to Love.
4: Anybody find me?
0: Somebody to Love. Oh, my gosh.
1: All right.
0: Finally. Thank you so much for finishing this game for us.
1: I like how he knew it for like 10, 15 minutes and he was trying to get through.
0: Before we found Devin, we also had guesses like Bicycle,
1: yep,
0: which is Queen. Bohemian Rhapsody, also Queen.
1: Yep.
0: But nobody wanted to say this one.
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1: All right, David, I have a story coming up that I can't wait to do. Two words for you.
0: Yes?
1: Naked firefighter. Or is that three?
0: We'll find out next.

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0: Champagne Friday today, brought to you by the letter G. Brought to you by the letter G, which of course stands for good news, baby. There it is, segged it right in.
2: Lame radio segue.
0: I thought that was a good one. Meredith, what do you have?
3: I need some good news, baby. It's like the world's gone crazy. Give me some good news, baby. Give it to me. Give it to me.
1: Over the 4th of July weekend, a Washington man helped save two homes after spotting a fire started by smoldering fireworks in his neighbor's garbage can.
0: Two homes? He did a BOGO?
1: Yes. Wesley Howard was awakened by a neighbor early on July 5th and immediately ran outside with a garden hose to fight the flames as they spread through a fence toward their homes. He says he chose to respond immediately rather than stop to get dressed.
0: Oh, no.
1: This is his quote. I had two options: run back in the bedroom and get some shorts on, or run straight downstairs outside, grab a hose, and start firefighting. So that's what I did.
0: Was he in boxers, briefs, or all natural?
1: All natural.
0: No!
1: He did burn his toes while battling the fire before firefighters arrived, but his quick actions likely prevented greater damage to both homes. Following the incident, he's now encouraging others to make sure their fireworks are completely extinguished to help prevent similar fires. And I also bet he's giving advice, don't sleep naked on the 4th of July weekend.
0: That's kind of why I don't, but I will say this. I'm sorry he burnt his tootsies, but it at least it was his tootsies and not something else.
1: For sure. So great job, Wesley Howard. I wish everybody had a neighbor that would literally run outside naked to save your homes like Wesley did.
0: Whew.
1: And that is your good news, baby.
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0: And for adults with type 2 diabetes and known heart disease, Jardiance can lower the risk of cardiovascular death too. Prescription Jardiance Empagliflozin 10 or 25 milligram tablets are used to lower blood sugar along with diet and exercise in adults with type 2 diabetes. 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
1: Champagne Friday rolls on. Thank you so much for listening. And coming up in about 8 minutes, we're going to prove that this radio station works for not only humans, but for animals as well. Stay with us.

0: 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I got to drift back a little bit. Do you remember when, and I'm going to help you with a sound effect, when we did Game Time with the hardest reverse we've ever spun backwards?
1: Yes. Oh my gosh. I didn't know what it was either at first.
0: Somebody to Love by Queen was the song, and it took almost an hour to figure it out. It was a very tough song in reverse. Well, we got this call immediately following the game, and you got to hear it. Here we go. The Queen song, Somebody to Love, means a lot to someone out there.
2: I know you guys are dog lovers, so I got a short story. I want to tell you how I knew this song. Okay, see, I had a King Charles. It was like a Cocker Spaniel dog. And when I played this song on the radio, no matter what, one time a day, he would start howling. I mean, and he wouldn't do it to any other song. I swear, I tested him. Every song I knew, this was the only song he would howl to. And it just brings back memories. That's how I know the song, up backwards and forwards.
1: Oh. That is adorable. What was that pupper's name?
2: It was Reagan.
1: Reagan. Oh, Reagan loves that song.
0: You know, it must have been like the harmony or Freddie Mercury and the way they sang that song. That's crazy.
2: I thought that too, because I played every Queen song I knew to see if it was the voice or the music, because they're, you know, quite similar. Yeah. But it was just that one song.
1: I love
2: it. And I don't
1: this.
2: Know. He passed away about 3 years ago. He had a blood disease. So I don't like the song anymore because it reminds me of him.
0: Oh. Sure.
1: And what is your name?
2: My name is Jerry. They call me Jer Bear.
1: Jer Bear, thank you for sharing that memory with us. Now, every time we hear that song, it's going to be dedicated to Reagan.
0: And it's cool that you had Somebody to Love.
1: Yeah.
2: Aww. Yeah, exactly. All right, thanks for listening, guys. I love you guys.
1: Thank you, Jer Bear.
0: What a cool story.
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1: Yes.
0: Are you ready to fill in the blank?
1: I sure am.
0: Here we go. 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
0: Here is the story. A Chicago man attempted a Guinness World Record by walking with a blank between his legs. More specifically, a blank between his knees.
1: Okay.
0: Have you ever tried to, like, maybe at a family picnic, do the old obstacle course?
1: And field day. At school, field day. I loved field day.
0: Sack races and walking with a blank between your knees.
1: Okay. I can't wait to hear some of these guesses because it could literally be anything.
0: Here's a hint. He did set the record with a time of 3.5 seconds, 33 feet, 3.5 seconds with a blank between his knees.
1: 3 seconds to 35 feet? He's moving.
0: It's pretty good. That's a sprint, baby. And how do you sprint with a blank between your knees?
1: That is a video I need to see. I think you need to try this.
0: I have it. I have the video.
1: Yes.
0: So let's see if we can get... Oh, hold on 1 second. Hello. What is your guess? Are you there?
2: Yeah, I'm going to say a loaf of bread.
0: Loaf of bread. Okay.
1: I like that. You can squish it where your knees need to go together.
0: Thank you, Steve, for the call. Hello. Thanks for holding.
3: Is it chicken?
0: Chicken.
1: Chicken.
0: Well, it's roasted, rotisserie, or a live chicken. No, it's not a chicken.
3: Okay, thank you. Love the show. Bye.
0: All right. Thank you for calling.
1: Okay.
0: You guys want to play for bragging rights?
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0: 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Can you tell we love the weekends here? So let's kick it off with you guys. 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
1: 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Congratulations. It didn't take Scotty long. Scotty got it. Filling in the blank of a Chicago man. Getting the Guinness Book of, or getting the Guinness World Record by walking, or let's say sprinting, a distance of nearly 33 feet, holding a blank between his knees. He was moving at 3.5 seconds.

0: figuring out exactly where to hold the balloon, like literally training for this in his front or backyard where neighbors can see him sprinting short distances and the balloons flying out. He's like, no, I got to work on this.
1: If you're popping that balloon, no record for you.
0: Man.
1: I will say this. I can tell by his technique. Soft balloon is key.
0: Yeah, too tight and it'll pop.
1: Yeah, you don't want that. And real quick, just as an aside, one of the worst contests I've come up with, but one of the most hilarious to watch is at our events, people have to take a quarter.
0: Yeah.
1: Put it between their butt cheeks.
0: Yes, outside of their clothing, but still butt cheeks.
1: Walk about 10, 15 feet and drop it and land it in a beer bucket.
0: And I love that it's that aluminum bucket because when you can hear even far away if they get it or not. It goes, ptang, if they get it right. And if not, you just hear the quarter rolling across the floor.
1: Like an old Western spittoon. Ptang. Yeah, it's great. So congrats to the Chicago dude who broke the record.
2: 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Champagne Friday with David and Meredith in the morning.
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0: 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This has been a very fun week. We hope you guys have a great weekend. And I know the champagne we're holding right now, Meredith, I have the cage off. We're ready to pop the cork on a Champagne Friday.
1: Let me put my rhinestone safety goggles on.
0: They are gorgeous. Here we go.
1: Three, two, one.
0: Yeah.
1: Happy Champagne Friday.
0: Have a great weekend. Check.

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1: 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Guaranteed human. The music. The moments. The pop culture that defined who we are. And at the heart of it all was Martha Quinn. This is the Martha Quinn Show. 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

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Good morning. Happy Friday. Yay. You and me, Marth Quinn, we're starting the workday together, and I'm taking over with more of the greatest songs of all time. And each hour throughout the day, I'll have chances to win $1,000 cash. 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
1: Good morning, Martha Quinn, starting the workday with you. You know how your favorite restaurant might have different soups of the day? Like Thursday might be clam chowder day. Friday might be lentil soup day. Well, the specialty served up here every Friday, in addition to the normal menu of rock and roll, is laughter. That is the Friday specialité during Corny Joke Friday. Get on the air with your corny joke. No joke too corny. I, Martha Quinn, will demonstrate. What do you call a very, very slow rock and roller? David Lee Sloth. Hardy har har. You know, instead of David Lee Roth, because he's a sloth. He's David Lee Sloth. Get on the air with your corny joke if your kids want to join in. That would be awesome. They are welcome. It's an all ages show. You and your corny jokes could be on the stage in about half an hour. Around 10:40, there will be a world premiere, brand new episode of Corny Joke Friday. 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

0: Downtown Radio, 97.7. Martha Quinn, starting the Friday workday with you. Got a wicked kiss of the I can't wait until the weekend. Your time is about to go by faster with laughter, thanks to three of America's finest comedians. It's Corny Joke Friday.
1: Hey, Martha, this is Michael from Osprey, Florida. Why is six scared of seven? Because 7, 8, 9. Ha, ha, ha.
2: Hi, my name is Trayvon from Shakopee, Minnesota. My corny joke is, why is Santa Claus so good at karate? Because he has a black belt.
3: Hey, Martha, this is Jeremy from Minnesota. What is it called when Martha Quinn won't get out of bed? A totally awesome snooze.
0: Totally awesome snooze to go along with the totally awesome news that will start up Monday at this time. Jeremy, that was so fun. You could knock me over with a feather right now. A round of applause, too, for Trayvon, also from Minnesota.

Downtown Radio 97.7. How about you go into the weekend $1,000 richer? You could win a grand by noon today. The keyword that could make that happen for you is up next hour. The 11 o'clock keyword is about to be revealed. Type it on our website for your shot. My name is Martha Quinn. Ooh, baby. Ooh, said ooh.

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The $1,000 Great Gas Giveaway continues with your next chance to win at the top of the hour. 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
1: 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Guaranteed human. 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And at the heart of it all was Martha Quinn. 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

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Happy Friday. Yay, Martha Quinn with you. If you're in an area that's been affected by wildfire smoke coming down from

entire generation of music and memories, told by the woman who helped introduce it to the world. 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
1: Hi, Martha Quinn. This is Pam from Toledo, Ohio, and I had a wellness shot question for you. You know, we're dealing with all the smoke from Canada, and I wanted to know what are some preventions that we can do, because I have to work and I have to go out in this in order to get to my job.
0: Pam, I got you. Thank you for bringing that topic up, because those Canadian fires affected the air quality basically from Minnesota to New York, and where you're at, Toledo had some of the worst air quality they have ever had. Wisconsin and Michigan also got hit. Conditions are expected to get better, but if you are in an area where there have been air quality advisories, when you're inside, keep your windows and doors closed and your air conditioning set to recirculate. If you have to go outside, like Pam, you have to go to work. If you have access to an N95 mask, go ahead and use it. Otherwise, when you are outside, take it easy. Avoid strenuous activity that could cause you to take deep breaths. Thank you, Pam. Take care of yourself. So yeah, in this wellness shop moment, I take requests. Let me know a topic you'd like to hear me talk about with the TalkBack microphone. It gets downloaded onto your phone with our free iHeartRadio app, because you and me, Martha Quinn, we're getting through this thing called life together.
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0: 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Where are they now? You just need to hear that little bit, and you know who I'm talking about. That was Rapper's Delight by the Sugar Hill Gang. Welcome to your daily news that rocks. I'm Martha Quinn. I have found them, and if you're in the Minnesota area, you're going to be able to see them live.
1: I said 1, 2, 3, 4, tell me one, to my, what are you waiting for? To the hip.
0: 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So Sugar Hill Gang is performing at the Minnesota State Fair.

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Martha Quinn heading towards Friday afternoon with you. Special shout out to you. If you work overnight at a UPS facility, I was looking at the tracking history of my coffee and I saw it arrived at midnight at a facility and got sent out at 4 in the morning. I was like, wow, I gotta shout these people out. Here's Queen.

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3: 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Today's is from Teresa in Greensboro, North Carolina. 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

0: 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Did you figure out what was going on in Teresa's mixtape? If you're just joining me right now, I'll tell you all three songs. You'll probably be able to put it together just by hearing the titles. We started with Men at Work's Who Can It Be Now? Madonna was next with Who's That Girl? And Journey just now gave us Who's Crying Now? Teresa calls her mixtape Who Is It? Thank you, Teresa. Get your mixtape on the air. Go to our station website. Click where it says The Martha Quinn Show. You'll see the mixtape link.
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0: 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Doing okay today? My name is Martha Quinn. Happy Friday, also known as Fri-yay, also known around here as Corny Joke Friday. Join me on the air with your corny joke. If your kids want to join in, they are welcome. This comedian rocked the house this morning.
1: Hi, my name is Trayvon from Shakopee, Minnesota. My corny joke is, why is Santa Claus so good at karate? Because he has a black belt.
0: Yes, Santa is good at karate because he has a black belt. Trayvon, that was so fun. Thank you. I hope I hear from you again. 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

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Andrea, I am proud of you. My name is Martha Quinn. Andrea has been trying to win $1,000 since Monday, and she kept trying and got it. The next keyword could be your ticket to winning. Stay here to

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0: The music. 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The pop culture that defined who we are. And at the heart of it all was Martha Quinn. This is the Martha Quinn Show. 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

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It's a new hour, so that means this 1 o'clock hour could be your chance to winning $1,000 cash like Andrea, Michael, and Todd. 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

0: 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Phil Collins is going to blast out of your speakers before 1:30. Martha Quinn with you. Do you have a hobby that's kind of expensive? You're the perfect person to throw your name into the hat to try to win $1,000 like William.
1: What I'm going to do with the money, I do like guitars, so we'll see what direction I go.
0: Oh, yeah, I know all about that. William, who won $1,000, sounds a lot like my husband. William, do me a favor, buy yourself a guitar. Oh, you know what? I just saw Beatle John Lennon's son, Sean, playing a guitar that my husband said he liked. I'm kind of thinking about getting it for him for his birthday. It's called an Acoustasonic. I guess it's kind of like a mixture between an acoustic and electric guitar. It's like 600 and some odd bucks. So there's an idea for you, William. So when you hear a keyword, go ahead, take a shot. Enter it on our website. You could be the one that gets the call. You got it.
1: I'm Will, and I just won $1,000. Trust me, it can be done.
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0: 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Two of the best experiences we can have as human beings is rocking out and cracking up. You get both every Friday right here. My name is Martha Quinn. Please welcome to the stage three of America's finest comedians. It's Corny Joke Friday.
1: 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Take away the S.
2: 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Because he wanted to get along, little doggy.
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0: Slip sliding away. 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
1: 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Guaranteed human. The music, the moments, the pop culture that defined who we are. And at the heart of it all was Martha Quinn. 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

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Happy Friday, Martha Quinn with you. Hiking with your dog this weekend. Tips to keep both of you safe. Send your wellness shot next.

0: Hometown Radio, 97.7. If you look up classic rock in the dictionary, you might see a picture of Pink Floyd. They're on the way. My name is Martha Quinn. This is the time we chat health and life. I call it your wellness shot. Some areas of the country have been dealing with wildfire smoke, some with flooding, some with extreme heat. Right now, I'm going to focus on the heat and your dog. Someone was hiking recently when it was very hot in southern Utah, and their dog passed away due to becoming severely overheated. The Kanab County Sheriff's Office came out with the advice saying, when you're hiking with pets, carry plenty of water for yourself and your fur baby and take frequent breaks in shaded areas. Tips to keep you, your family, and your fur babies safe is what you get every afternoon right here. This is your wellness shot.
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2: 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Then Dwight Howard and the LA Riot, coming fresh off a win, look to knock off the undefeated Chicago Triplets, led by coach Dr. J. The game played the way you love. 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
1: 97.7 Downtown Radio. Is it my imagination or is July flying by? It's almost the weekend. Happy July 17th. Martha Quinn with you. If you're looking for something to do this weekend, make a mixtape. Every day at noon, you got a chance to get three songs, one after the next, of your choice on the air. You group them together in some kind of category that you find interesting.
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1: Dude, I love it. 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Click where it says The Martha Quinn Show. 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

0: 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A little bit past three in America's greatest city. You don't have to sing for your songs, but couldn't hurt.
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0: 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This is Jeffrey T. How'd you like to meet someone you listen to on our station? Not talking about the DJs. No, you can meet us anytime. I'm talking about the artists behind the songs, which doesn't happen very often, but it can if you win our VIP concert flyaway to see Bryan Adams on his Roll with the Punches tour next month in Milwaukee. We'll take care of the airfare, hotel, ground transportation, tickets into the show, and this is where things get a bit nuts. You and a friend would head backstage for an exclusive Q&A with Bryan. That's where you meet the man and get a picture with him, too. Then after you post that on the socials, you'll also get an autographed album and some VIP merch to take home. 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It'll be the one getting punched. Little tip from your buddy Jeffro, don't try that in your photo with Bryan Adams.
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I'm Jeffrey T. I heard they got us on in Watson and Gonzalez this afternoon. 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
1: I know I had a feeling when I watched Flashdance for the very first time. Of course, I was just a kid then. 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

0: 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Baton Rouge's 60s and 70s hits. Jeffrey T with a Friday favorite. 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
1: 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Yay!
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1: 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Are you kidding me?
3: 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I'm dancing on my tippy toes.
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King Harvest, dancing and I would assume vibrating in the moonlight as well. 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You win $1,000 in the Great Cast giveaway. 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

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Ann Wilson is going back on the road with her band Trip Sitter, September and October. Sorry if you were hoping for Heart. They just wrapped up their Royal Flush Tour. 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
1: I'm Jeffrey T. Are you still into the World Cup? 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Tomorrow, France and England will battle for third place. 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And then on Sunday, the championship game between Spain and Argentina. 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

0: 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Jeffrey T. almost tempted to go see William Shatner perform at Riot Fest in Chicago. Yeah, you heard me right. He's got a new heavy metal band called Uckers. Of course he does. It's the day after our iHeartRadio Music Festival. It's September 20th. My interest has less to do with the actual show and more to do with his demands. Have you seen the writer? It's fantastic. Let's go through just a few highlights because the whole thing would take far too long. Instead of a golf cart to get around, Shatner wants a DeLorean. His intro needs to be produced by the band Guar. Let's see. He's demanding fire breathers, 4 feet of Polish sausage, and a bowl of sauerkraut, a Montreal Canadiens jersey signed by John Stamos, who was there last year. You'd think it'd be a Blackhawks jersey. A pair of tube socks and underwear. Backstage, there needs to be an assortment of adoptable puppies. Oh, that's cute. He also wants the city of Chicago to rename a boat after him so he can be captain again. And to co-anchor The Weather on TV. Look, William Shatner is 95. You give this man whatever he wants. That's how it works.
1: 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Before the World Cup final, tune into Big 3 this Sunday. Reigning MVP Michael Beasley and the defending champion Miami 305 play a must-win game against the undefeated Dallas Power, led by coach Nancy Lieberman. Then Dwight Howard and the LA Riot, coming fresh off a win, look to knock off the undefeated Chicago Triplets, led by coach Dr. J. The game played the way you love. 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

0: 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Jeffrey T. and the Exploding Touchstones, thank you for being part of our $1,000 Great Gas Giveaway. Just got our final winner for this week, but lots more to come Monday morning starting at 9. Here's how it sounds.
1: Thank you. 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
1: 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Thank you.
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1: Oh, thank you. Thank you. Thank you.
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A little after 6 in America's greatest city. Jeffrey T on World Emoji Day. I think I use only 3. That's it. Just the crooked face with its tongue hanging out. The heart. Then, of course, the poop emoji.

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0: 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It's Jeffrey T. Are you listening in the bathroom today? Happens a lot thanks to the iHeartRadio app, since most of us take our phones along. Well, it's more likely women are listening in the bathroom, as a new survey shows they spend about 456 days in there. Not in a row. Can you imagine?
1: Honey, is everything okay? You've been in there for over a year.
0: Well, it's 456 days total in a lifetime, which breaks down to about 29 minutes per day. That is way less than I would have guessed. Men, on the other hand, spend only 373 days in the bathroom. Only. It's 23 minutes per day. And you realize the phone is a huge reason. Not from listening to the radio, but from reading, playing games. I wish we had data from back in the day, you know, before smartphones. It'd be interesting to compare the times. I guarantee it was less. Who spends the most time in your bathroom? Is it mom, dad, one of the kids? Tap the talk back mic. Let me know, since we've already established you've got the phone in there.
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1: Have you seen the trailer for that Wham 10 Days in China documentary? It's theaters on the 28th. Didn't we just have a Wham documentary? I guess the more, the merrier. This is definitely the era for those.

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It's Jeffrey T in the afternoon. Anytime you hear us play a song, but for some reason you can't remember the title or artist, that's okay. Happens to all of us. That is why we have the info right there online. 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